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1: Well, over 40% of you have this rule in your household. Over 40% of you have this rule in your household. Marcia says, take your shoes off. We were a shoes-off family growing up. Not so much now. Got to have dinner together, says Christine. How to do the TP on the roller, and you got to do it every time, says Lynette. Toothbrushes or floss. Well, I feel like everybody, there should be more than 40% of people have to brush and floss daily. For kids, don't answer the door, says Kimberly. 40% of you say no cell phones at the dinner table, says Donna. Don't poop in the sink, says Jeremy, which I feel like that rule has a story attached to it. Don't slam the doors, says Karen. No smoking in the house, says Steven. No shoes. No smoking at the dinner table. No motorcycle motor rebuilding in the living room, says Sean. No, I don't think we're going to get to the answer. The answer is actually assigned seats. And we haven't assigned them, but we definitely have our spots. What about you?
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They say the average adult will drop their phone on the ground 3 times a week. And honestly, if like saving your phone from crashing to the ground with your foot, like kick your little foot out there right before it crashes to the ground was like an Olympic event, I'm going to bring home the gold on that one, buddy. Tears for Fears. 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

0: Phil Collins just had an interview where he was talking about 3 years of sobriety, which is great. And then that same interview, he says, hey, that song's not about the thing that everybody keeps saying. I didn't watch a guy drown. I'm going through a terrible divorce. Central Arkansas's classic rock station, The Point 94.1. Hey, it's Kramer. And Pat McAfee, not a singer. Phil Collins, singer. Pat McAfee, not a drummer. Phil Collins, drummer. But Pat McAfee did put out an album, The Diary of Polarizing Figure, which is a great title. But it was a country song that's really got the internet talking. It's called Blue Collar Symphony. And it's getting destroyed online, mostly by his fans. One person says, hey, don't listen to the haters, Pat. This is much worse than they could have ever said. Another one says, love the show, Pat, but not enough people are telling you no. I think we all need one of those friends to keep you in check.
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And researchers found signs of heart disease in some mummies they found that have been around for 3,500 years. They found heart disease in 3,500-year-old mummies. But honestly, their hearts could not have been in great shape. First of all, they did. Second of all, it's an old heart. Science. Let's focus on other things, maybe. I don't know. Boston, it's The Point 94.1.

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0: Central Arkansas's classic rock station, The Point 94.1. And I've been looking over most of the internet today, and there's a lot of arguments happening. But this one didn't really start as an argument. It just people are sharing their experiences. Because it got brought up. What's the single sentence that one of your friends said or your partner said? You're like, you know what? I'm done. That one sentence took me out of it. I didn't lose a friend over this one, but I did wake up from a nap when I heard somebody ask a guy. And keep in mind, the person I'd asked was a twin and asked another guy who's a twin. Oh, my gosh. You know, I'm a twin, too. Are you and your sister identical? And I was like, I don't even know how that sentence exists. Again, didn't make me leave the conversation or the friendship. Just made me notate it so I could bring it up to you 20 years later. Here are some sentences that ended friendships, though. How long until you get over your mom dying? That is an awful sentence to say to people. And yep, you don't need that person in your life. Why are you crying? It's just a dog. Yeah, you don't need that in your life either. It's okay to walk away. One person discovered their relationship was over when their partner says, well, the earth's flat. And finally, a relationship ended when someone says, look, I don't care about your feelings. Get a therapist. You're like, I'm surrounding myself with people that not only can hear mine, but I can hear theirs. What about you? Is there one sentence in your life you're like, you know what? I'm done with this conversation and person.
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0: Biden, Learning to Fly. Steve Miller before that, Fly Like an Eagle. Foo Fighters, Learning to Fly. Different title, same title, different song. Yeah, you noticed it pretty quick. All three songs have the word fly in it. Why? Because it's cool? No. It's National Aviation Day.
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0: between Central Arkansas's classic rock station, The Point 94.1. Hey, it's Kramer, and there's a guy who just got through planning his 30th birthday dinner, and he had 8 friends with him. Made the reservations, did it a month ahead of time, sent out all the invitations to his friends, talked about what the night's going to be like, and on the day of the dinner, one friend says, hey, you know what, I'm going to bring my girlfriend. Guy's like, I can't. Like, there's not room at the table. Like, this restaurant has a very strict table limit. Friend brings the girl anyway. Birthday guy refuses to change the reservation because he can't, because, you know, I can't create another table. Friend gets mad, leaves with the girlfriend, tells everybody, this guy's being an embarrassment. That guy's terrible. And Reddit did what Reddit does. Sometimes it split right down the middle. This time, it took a side. What side do you think is correct on this one? Birthday boy who would not let his friend bring his date? Or the guy who brought his date unannounced? Everybody agrees with birthday boy. So go shorty, it's your birthday.
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Central Arkansas's classic rock station, the Point 94.1. And after skipping a public appearance for quite a few months, Dolly Parton said her doctor has not clipped her wings. And it's hard to tell sometimes when Dolly is saying like one of her cute, you know, Appalachian phrases. She's from Tennessee. Different mountain. Anyway, it's hard to tell when Dolly's, you know, being adorable or if she's telling the truth. Has Dolly been an angel this whole time? And if so, doctor, give her back her wings. Sammy Hagar, it's the Point 94.1.

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1: 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Hey, do you know now that engines are quieter? 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I'm not going to lie, it's still weird when you hear the Tesla coming up to you. What noise is that? I can't place that noise in anything in my memory banks at all. Hey, do you know there's a mathematical reason why everybody at the gym seems like they're better shape than you? People in great shape tend to continue going to the gym, so you're more likely to see those people than people who work out less often, like people in my mirror. 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

Central Arkansas's classic rock station, The Point 94.1. And Matthew McConaughey says he may be running for office. And shout-outs to my friend Rebecca Davis and everybody else that got a chance to interview him over the weekend. How cool was that he was here? He didn't talk about politics while he was here. And everybody's like, you know, I kind of got a good vibe on what McConaughey's going to be like. You know, he seems pretty progressive, but I bet he's going to be voting all right, all right, all right. Thus concludes the almost political joke of the day, just so I could say all right like McConaughey. Tesla, it's The Point 94.1.

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0: Ozzy, Central Arkansas's classic rock station, The Point 94.1. It's Kramer and Gen Z has been finding things that we have found a lot in our lives. But that's fine. That's just what every generation does. And sometimes we change things. Do you remember when bad just meant bad, but then the 80s? Not bad meaning bad, but bad meaning good. That became a thing. Gen X, we have our own language. Millennials have their own language. Gen Z has their own language. And they're actually taking the word. And Gen Z is like pretty loose. An 18-year-old, I feel like, is pretty close to Gen Alpha, right? Wait, no. Maybe Gen Alpha starts like at 15 or 16. Anyway, one 18-year-old, Gen Zer, posted about his dream future. New York penthouse, fancy coffee, AI doing all of his work, playing tennis, and taking spontaneous trips to Europe. And the top comment got 45,000 likes. Referred to it as polyester lifestyle. God, I'm here for that. I feel like, though, it's they're making my mamaw's favorite clothes hate speech. I don't like that.
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And Harrison Ford's going to be returning as Indiana Jones for a new Disney attraction. He says he's doing it because he loves playing the character, but also mostly because he loves the money they give him to play that character. Here's Mellencamp.

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0: Straight out the Jeff Allen live section for Kenny. Police, Roxanne, Central Arkansas's classic rock station, The Point 94.1, The Vault, where deep cuts live. And sometimes where cool live versions of them exist, too. I can't thank Jeff enough for compiling this. For all the years and the decades he's been doing his live shows, I think we have more live, high-quality versions of any of all the songs than anybody else I've ever been exposed to. I've been in radio forever. I used to be young and thin with a beard that wasn't 90% Santa-like. Now look at me. Oh, goodness. It's The Point 94.1. 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

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And yesterday, Tupac Shakur's murder trial started. Tupac's murder trial. Bro, it's... That was 30-something years ago. Our justice system is not even moving slow. It's buffering. Is it on dial-up? Here's Fleetwood Mac.

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0: Pink Floyd on Central Arkansas's classic rock station, The Point 94.1, and it's that time of year. Halloween stuff everywhere. Last week, my oldest, he didn't get like a list of school supplies until after school started, so like we had to go, you know, all the leftovers were there. Picked over pretty good. He looked over the corner. I think it was at Walmart. He's like, hey, can we get that? And I was like, the skeleton? He goes, yeah. I go, okay. It's like a 5-foot skeleton. We can do that. That's fun. Has nothing to do with school, but let me tell you something. Because we watch a lot of One Piece, that is now Brooke, and he's got a different name, but that's Brooke at our house. We don't have one of those 12-foot skellies like Home Depot has. And I'm kind of glad we waited because now Lowe's saw that and said, you know what? Let's go ahead and take it up a notch. Because Home Depot's Skelly is 12 feet tall. Lowe's is going to be 15 foot and animatronic. It's headless, holds its own skull, its glowing LED eyes, sound effects, and motion-activated movements. Halloween decorating is now mutually assured distraction between suburban dads and HOA and FAA clearance.
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down to Georgia. He was looking for a soul to steal. He was in a bind because he was way behind and he was willing to make a deal. When he came across this young man sawing on a fiddle and playing it hot, and the devil jumped up on a hickory stump and said, "Boy, let me tell you what. I guess you didn't know it, but I'm a fiddle player too. 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

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Johnny said, "Devil, just come on back if you ever want to try again. 'Cause I told you once, you son of a gun.

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It's where they inject fat from a corpse. They inject fat from a corpse. Have we gone too far? It started off as botulism, all up in your face. Now it's cadaver muffin tops. Do I look pretty? Motley Crue. It's The Point 94.1.

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0: A Flock of Seagulls on the Point 94.1. It's Kramer, and we were talking earlier how Gen Z is changing all the language, but the elder Gen Z is actually bringing something back that I haven't thought about. I mean, I think about it all the time when I'm driving up and down I-30 and I see all the old antique shops that we used to go to. And the ones, some of them are still antique shops. Some of them have become antique shops again. But that was our weekend. Every weekend, my parents would take us to all the different antique stores. And we had some cool things. That was not a fun thing to do as a child. If you're 8 years old and you're antiquing, you are not having a good time. Except for one of them in Crystal Hill had comic books. So I'd always go look through old comic books. But now Gen Z, nearly 8 in 10 young adults say they're really into vintage style. A third of them go antiquing every weekend, just like my parents did. 40% actually consider antiques an investment. Older furniture, they say, clothing, decor, got more personality, craftsmanship, way better than the mass-produced stuff, which I agree with everything they're saying. I do. But if you have kids, drop them off at grandma's house. Because, I mean, all the stuff there is antiques also. Millennials spending 20 years throwing stuff away. Gen Z's like, all right. Second boomers, I'm going to sell it for $180.
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It's Kramer wrapping it up for the day. I want you to go out there, enjoy yourself, be better, be present. We'll see you back here tomorrow night. Van Halen now. It's The Point 94.1. Shine on.

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0: That's it for the chatter. 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

Frank Beard, the steady heartbeat of ZZ Top. 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
5: Let's get this day underway. Good morning, Miss Dawn. Hello, Miss Dawn.
6: Do we have
5: little digital.
6: Hello.
5: You're a little digitized.
6: Yeah, there's a cloud cover here and the internet doesn't like to go through it.
5: No, one little cloud right over Elkhart, Indiana.
6: Exactly. But can everybody else hear me in both ears?
5: Yes, we can. We actually figured that out yesterday.
6: Oh, well, what was it?
5: It's complicated. Hey, Timothy wants to remind you, don't forget to talk about the peanut. Well played, Tim.
6: Oh, yeah.
5: Good job. Don't forget to talk about the peanut mobile. Good job, Timothy. Thank you very much for the reminder. Ken from Texas, obviously. Timothy, James, Sean, Blaine, riding in the big truck and letting us know that he's riding with us from the big truck. Stan, Gina, Billy, number one, Laurie, Keller, JC, Jody, Ricky, Mike from the airbase, Marine Mike, already in formation. He's running this show, don't you know? Paul, Cindy,
6: right?
5: Top, Ken Rock, another Cindy. Benton Bill reporting in, all present and accounted for. We got you, Bill. Kevin, Walt, Gary, Jim, Stacy, Scott.
6: Oh, he said Bentonville. I was like, the whole city?
5: Yeah, I don't know what's going on your end. This might be another... I hope we can be error-free today. Jake, Dale, Steve, Wesley.
6: Monday.
5: Here we go. Fourth Monday. Yeah, excellent. Also known as Friday Eve. Okay, I'm not sure if we have to reboot the reboot or reboot the boot. Oh, this plug-and-play world we live in. Say something nice, Dawn. Might have been better just to have her in one ear yesterday. Because it's not working out too well in both ears. We'll figure it out. 6:06, the day is underway. Cruising right into the weekend. Come on. Because the only way we're getting through to the weekend is through today. Good morning, you beautiful people.

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0: 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Then be caller number 9 to qualify to win a trip to see Arkansas take on Vanderbilt. 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
1: Yes, indeed. 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Some very helpful folks, McGee Insurance, North Little Rock. 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All right, Miss Dawn, are you with us?
2: I am.
1: Ah, there we go. Okay, sorry.
2: Okay, good.
1: Yeah, no, it sounds fantastic. You know, this technology works. When it works great, it's terrific. But when there are glitches.
2: Well, the clouds moved.
1: Oh, it did? That one cloud.
2: Yeah, now it's just blue skies and weird Canadian geese flying over.
1: Wow. We have to wrestle with those guys every day out here. That sounds like the title of a book, One Cloud Over Elkhart, Indiana. Coming to Netflix. All right, on this day in history, August the 20th, 2015, Dawn, 30 cadets at West Point were injured in a pillow fight.
2: In a pillow fight?
1: Well.
2: What was in the pillows?
1: Yeah, probably bricks. Birthdays, Robert Plant, 78, Peter Horton, 73. Al Roker, 72. Fred Durst, 56. Amy Adams, another ginger, 52. You have any birthdays?
2: Yeah, Demi Lovato is 34. And speaking of 34, it is Sting and Mrs. Sting's wedding anniversary, their 34th
1: okay.
2: today.
1: How about that? Wings on the River 3 coming Trudy. Up September. Yeah, Trudy. Wings on the River 3 coming up September 13th. You and the family can enjoy delicious fair food and a variety of restaurants and food trucks, sauces, of course, wings. They're going to have a wing eating contest. It's all open to the public. 1,500 wings will be given out while supplies last. Wings on the River 3, River Market, September 13th. Sounds like fun. A little wreck your face action. Hopefully it won't
2: Sounds
1: be 100
2: like a lot
1: degrees.
2: Of chicken.
1: Sounds delicious. Hopefully it won't be 100 degrees by September 13th. How's our traffic look this morning?
2: 501-614-9410.
1: Standing. It's going to be another hot one today, but then we begin tapering off because today 100, tomorrow upper 90s. Upper 90s for Saturday, possibly some rain as we get into Saturday afternoon, Saturday night. And Sunday, high of only 94. So we'll say mid-90s. And then looks like low 90s, first part of next week. So there we go. A little break in the action. A few clouds, 85.
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Loving every minute of it. It's now 6:31, Rick and Dawn in the morning. Happy to have you along for the ride. Happy Friday Eve, everybody. Looks like the heat's going to break, and we've got the Rock and Roll Variety Show on the way for you next.

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2: 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Breathe easier this fall as we head. It's amazing how much time we actually spend indoors in this state, isn't it? I mean, we get a brief spell in the fall and then a brief spell in the spring where we can all get outside and run, jump, and holler, and then suddenly summer hits and winter hits. All right, Dawn, you ready?
3: I'm just trying to figure out what factories Sean was talking about.
2: Oh, the RV place.
3: I'm about to go look it up now.
2: Elkhart, Indiana. All right, this Bon Jovi classic hit number 3 on Billboard's Hot 100 chart. But for some reason, this song was left off Bon Jovi's first greatest hits album, Crossroad.
3: Mm-hmm.
2: It did make their second greatest hits album in 2010, but it was left off their first one in 1994. What Bon Jovi song is it? Text line's open. 501-614-9410.
3: Yes. And I am not Rick's digitally altered AI ego. Wait, did I say that right?
2: No.
3: Rick's digitally created AI alter ego. That's too much, Mike. That's too much first thing in the morning.
2: But you know what? You did say it, and we heard it in both ears. So that's progress. Okay, do we have any traffic?
3: I am not Dustin, but it would be nice if I was. 501-614-9410.
2: I'm looking through the answers on the text line. This Bon Jovi classic hit number 3 on Billboard's Hot 100 chart, but for some reason it was left off Bon Jovi's first greatest hits album, Crossroad, which came out in 1994. It did make their second greatest hits album. What song is it? You think you know?
3: You got kind of a mixed bag this morning.
2: A little bit. If you think you know, find out in a few.
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0: there.
1: Marshall Tucker Band on the Point 94.1, always live and local. I'm looking at some low clouds out here beyond the crepe myrtles, Miss Dawn. Fingers crossed, maybe we'll get some raindrops.
2: I sent those.
1: Dawn's World on the way next. We're going to find out about the peanut mobile. Maybe. Oh.

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1: All right, we got a little spot as you're headed in from Saline County this morning, right there at Bryant Parkway, exit 124. Not sure if it's just everybody getting on the road at the same time or if we've got something extra going on, but if you guys know, let us know. 501-614-9410.
2: 710 request time. What's on your mind? What do you want to hear? What's going to get you sort of boot scooting in your seat on your way into the office this morning? 501-614-9410.
3: Don's World. Don's World. Party time. Excellent.
1: And you thought we were going to talk about peanuts.
2: Well, we were reminded to remind you.
1: We're actually going to talk about... Yes.
2: We were reminded to remind you about the
1: Squidpocalypse of 26.
2: The what?
1: Squidpocalypse of 26. So be glad that you were not in Rhode Island this week because a tractor trailer rollover sent a truckload of squid into the roadway, leaving a stench, as people said, because the squid with a distinctive odor to it was on the road, and it stayed there for about 8 hours while they worked on getting it all cleaned up.
2: SpongeBob is going to be traumatized.
1: So upset. Yep. Yeah, police said it's the spill that put slippery when wet to shame. Direct quote from the police.
2: Okay.
1: Smelled really bad. All day. 9 a.m. is when the accident happened. They got it cleaned up around 5:15.
2: All right.
1: How do you explain that? I'm not going to make it to work in time today because the road is covered in squid.
2: I just want to know what batter is being fried in.
1: I don't think they have that in Rhode Island.
2: Okay, so back to the peanut mobile. Are we going to talk about the peanut mobile at some point? Because we were all reminded to remind you.
1: Yes.
2: We were asked to remind. Okay. So
1: yes, we will.
2: All right. Very good. Just want to make sure we're going to recap and circle back.
1: Put a pin in it.
2: We've got squid all over the road in Rhode Island.
1: And peanut mobiles in Little Rock.
2: If you were going to have fried squid, what kind of sauce would you want to go with it? Or do you even eat fried squid?
1: Probably some cocktail sauce.
2: Okay. All right. 710 request. We'll get it sorted out.
1: Is that the wrong answer?
2: No, I'm just asking. Just curious. You know, it's part of the getting to know Dawn part of our broadcast. 6:55, coming up on 7. Hang on.
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We've got them all riding with us. All the boys and girls. 707, Rick and Dawn in the morning. I'm going to split the difference. We're going to do some Sammy Hagar for the 710 request here in the next few minutes. Plus, Trivia Ridiculous on the way from our friends at the Electric Cooperatives of Arkansas. Right now, Journey, don't stop believing. Good morning, you beautiful people.

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1: Look at that. Chris said you're playing some decent songs today.
2: We do our best.
1: Okay. If you're coming in this morning to the back gate, it's going to be backed up, and it's going to take you a little bit of extra time. Coming down from 67167 there in Sherwood, you are going to be dealing with a lot of slowdown going on before you can get to 40 there in front of the big churches. And just taking a quick look at it, it looks like it's just because everybody's headed in the same direction this morning, which means everybody's headed to work. A little bit of slowdown in turn two as you come off 40 onto 30. The shuffle already starting to back up. And yes, people letting us know we got lots of stop and go coming in from Sling County through Bryant and Alexander off and on. So did not see anything crazy going on. And yeah, Todd, you didn't know. Pepe Le Pew is our co-host. If you see anything that is going on, 501-614-9410.
2: Man, it's cloudy out there. It's almost wintertime. Today, high near 100, if not 100. Tomorrow, upper 90s. Upper 90s for Saturday, but things may change by Saturday afternoon, Saturday night. It looks like rain in the forecast as we get into Sunday. Temperatures cooling off, low to mid-90s for Sunday, low 90s for Monday. We'll see if that holds. Hopefully it does. Give everybody a break from this smothering wool onesie type heat.
1: Ew.
2: Everybody is just fed up with it. And, you know, it's part of being an Arkansan. No matter what the weather's doing, we're always going to complain about it. Okay? We could be 3 days into winter. Oh, man, I'm ready for summer.
1: I can't wait for summer.
2: It's like it's only been cold for 3 days.
3: I know, but it's too long. I can't wait. I got cabin fever.
2: And then summer gets here, and we have 3 days of 95-degree weather. Oh, I can't wait for winter. Yeah.
1: I just want that middle part to be longer.
2: Well, we all do.
1: You know, that 80, 85 degrees.
2: Yes.
1: To be a longer stretch.
2: Yes, my daughter is heading up to Chicago this weekend, and she said, well, the forecast is nice. I think the high in Chicago this weekend is supposed to be 80 degrees.
1: The high today here in Elkhart is 79.
2: Oh, man. If you do stop by and take a look at those RVs, you don't even need one with an air conditioner.
1: Right?
2: Hey, we had another Robert. That's three in less than a week that have won a paper crown of knowledge. And not the same Roberts. All different Roberts.
1: All different Roberts?
2: All different Roberts.
1: We're talking about Robert?
2: Robert. Because he was one of the many that knew. And somebody said, hey, man, all these people Googled this. They cheated. That's part of the game. I mean, we live in a Google world, so... A lot of folks put their Google goggles on yesterday. Merchandise 7X is a secret flavor in Coca-Cola. That's why I don't drink Coca-Cola. I told the boss the other day, she said, do you want to finish my Diet Coke? I'm like, no. Mm-hmm. I said, I know that it's made up of chemicals, but that stuff actually tastes like a bottle of chemicals. No, thank you. I'd rather drink cough syrup.
1: Ew.
2: Oh, yeah. All right. Are you ready for today's Trivia-diculous question?
1: Yes.
0: The Electric Cooperatives of Arkansas present Trivia-diculous with Rick and Don on The Point 94.1. This is your chance at a genuine paper crown of knowledge. Electric Cooperatives of Arkansas. Better connected. Together. Nothing matters more.
2: And I'll have my calamari the way James does. A lemon wedge.
1: Which is
2: how? Lemon wedge and some marinara. Yummy.
1: Wow.
2: The Electric Cooperatives of Arkansas, in conjunction with Arkansas Mailing Services, bring you Trivia-diculous. Here's your question for this morning. Dawn?
1: Mm-hmm.
2: A cow has more or about 35,000 of these.
1: Who counted this? I just want to know.
2: Those
1: Who
2: folks
1: counted
2: that,
1: it?
2: No idea.
1: Mm. fleas.
2: This is probably going to be over pretty quick. Flies.
1: Different ways to say moo and make you feel bad about yourself. Eyelashes?
2: Sweat glands.
1: Ew.
2: just saying sweat glands.
1: Is ew.
2: Glands is really a funny word.
1: Passing gas per day?
2: Huh?
1: Calories.
2: Milk ducts. Get that ductwork clean with Rainbow Restores. Gallons
1: of milk. It is also not salivary glands.
2: It's not eyeball glands either. I think we just need to put glands at the end of everything everybody says. Hair glands.
1: No. Todd said steps per day.
2: That would actually be pretty easy to track. You just have to look at the Fitbit or their smartwatch.
3: Where is that thing?
2: Okay.
1: Steps.
2: Yeah, we got a lot of correct answers. See, the Google goggles.
1: If there's squid on the road, does that make it squid tartar? Did you see the other squid jokes?
2: Yes. And Jim is on fire with his AI artwork.
1: Oh, my goodness. That looked like a horror movie. 35,000 hairs on the tip of their tail. Who's counting it? Okay, what's the question?
2: The question is, a cow has about 35,000 of these. We have a bazillion. We probably got 33,000 correct answers. A pig only has 5,500. But a cow has about 35,000 taste buds. Which is amazing to me when you look at what it is they eat.
1: Right? Do they really need to differentiate between...
2: Maybe that's why they eat what they eat. It doesn't overwhelm the system. I don't know. I just know when we've got a slab of beef on the grill, I'm going to use all my taste buds. And somebody in the neighborhood...
1: And some lemon.
2: Somebody in the neighborhood last night, about 7 o'clock, 6:30, 7 o'clock, was... they had some barbecue chicken on the grill.
1: Ooh.
2: Yeah.
1: Did you go next door and say...
2: No. But I did want
1: to... What are y'all doing over here?
2: I did want to follow my nose because it smelled delicious.
1: Mm-hmm.
2: Okay. We'll sort it out. See who it is that got there first. What? It's a trap? Is that what you said? It's a trap?
1: It's a trap, yeah.
2: Okay. Hey, you got any tater salad to go with that? All right. We'll sort it out. See who it is that got there first. 728.
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0: 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Ask it and answer. A cow has about 35,000 taste buds. I'm not sure who counted all those, Dawn. But it's a lot.
1: That's some time.
0: It's Bob Seger. Her strut. We'll get you caught up on traffic here in a couple of minutes. Hang on.

0: There she was, strutting around Elkhart, Indiana, waiting for the Mustard Festival to get underway. It's dawn, everybody.
1: Oh, my goodness.
0: 7:43. Let's get you caught up on traffic on the Point 94.1. How do we look, Miss Dawn?
1: We look very busy. Very, very busy. Coming in from Saline County this morning. Right there at Bryant. Of course, that's what Brian number one said. It's Saline County. If you're coming up 530 northbound, it's going to be stop and go there at the South Interchange. Already getting busy over there by John Barrow on 630. And also, as you're crossing the 430 River Bridge, we don't have reports of an accident, but we do have a lot of people stopped in the middle of the River Bridge. So if you guys know what's going on over there, looks like it's all taking place as you're headed towards exit 10. Right as you get over the bridge. So 501-614-9410.
0: No, Billy, I've never seen how long a cow's tongue is. I'm not really... Sorry, really? I missed that day in biology.
1: Oh.
0: Speaking of Saline County, that was one of the first... Mm-hmm. That's how I knew I was in Arkansas. So there I was doing college radio, and I was doing this little news report. And I was talking about mm-hmm. something that was happening in Saline County. And somebody mm-hmm. went, oh, no, hey. Hey. What? It's not Saline County. What is it? Saline.
1: Saline.
0: Did I spell it wrong? No, it's Saline.
1: No. Yeah.
0: Which, just ironically.
1: Like I got in trouble for saying Nevada County.
0: See? No, man, it's Nevada. What?
1: Uh-huh.
0: So if you're new to our beautiful state, chock full of terrific, beautiful people, you can drive an El Dorado and live in El Dorado. What? Which, ironically, about Saline County, it's actually named for saline. So you can buy saline solution at the Walmart
1: in
0: Saline County. And by the way, for those of you that are new to Bryant, it's not Bryant, it's Bryant. That's yeah. That's how we know when we get
1: Hernando de Soto named it Las Salinas because he put his finger in the water and it was salty. John, I think he's messing with me.
0: Okay.
1: Y'all are having way too much fun with this.
0: Yeah.
1: Oh, we do have an accident.
0: Okay, let's talk about
1: it. Highway 31 between 38 and 321, Lone Oak County. Lot of police cars on hand. Everybody's down to one lane. Thanks, Chris.
0: And I read this. This also apparently, I thought for the longest time it was an urban myth, but it's not. It's actually true. Lone Oak is named for one oak tree that was by the railroad tracks.
1: Really?
0: Yeah. There's actually, and you can look it up online, there's actually a picture of this tree.
1: One tree.
0: And they called it the Lone Oak.
1: I'm going to stop talking about traffic. So now we have an accident on 630 East, exit 5A, where we were just talking about, right past John Barrow, so... That's going to be tying things up. It's been pulled over to the right shoulder, though. It's a two-vehicle accident. So we got one on 31 right past Woodlawn as you're headed in towards BB, the little cut through between Lone Oak and BB, and then the other one that just popped up on 630. So that's it. That's all y'all can do for today. No more.
0: That's it. That's all there is.
1: Cut off.
0: Mm-hmm. And how come...
1: 501-614-9410.
0: How come Umphrey starts with the letter H? Just leave that.
1: I don't know.
0: Def Leppard, minutes away.
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2: No,
1: oh.
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1: 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Hang in there. On this day in history, Dawn, 2015, 11 years ago today, 30 cadets at West Point were injured in a pillow fight. Shenanigans.
2: I'll get that was time. One wild pillow fight.
1: You know. Pretty sure that at some point in that pillow fight, pillows stopped being part of the mix. Birthdays, Robert Plant, 78. Peter Horton, 73. Al Roker, 72. Fred Durst, 56. Amy Adams, 52.
2: Monique Powell from Save Ferris is 51. Demi Lovato is 34, and that is the magic number for Sting and Trudy's wedding anniversary today. They just happen to be celebrating their anniversary on World Mosquito Day and National Radio Day. Bzzz. I don't know how those two things go together.
1: I don't either. Set the squid aside. Wings on the River 3 is coming up September 13th. You and the family can enjoy delicious fair food, a variety of restaurants, food trucks, sauces, and, of course, wings. They're going to have a wing-eating contest. It's all open to the public down at the River Market September 13th. All right, what's going on with traffic? Anything?
2: We got a few things going on. Yeah, Cindy from Malvern says there is an accident. Highway 270, Malvern Avenue there in Hot Springs. Traffic's backing up about 2 miles before the 270 exit. Also, an accident over by school there on JFK. We've got the accident there on 31 while you are on your way to BB on 31 Ward. So 31 northbound. That is taking up all of the lanes. And then 630, two-vehicle incident, exit 5A. It's been moved over to the right shoulder on 630 eastbound. Sweet Home Shuffle is not shuffling. And turn 2 is complete. Everybody tries to emerge in the same place there in front of the big churches. So

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0: Simply Irresistible. Mrs. Headroom, how are we?
1: Better?
0: 8:09. There's a little bit of time delay. It's almost like you're across the Atlantic. In excess.
1: I am.
2: What do you need?
1: I mean.
0: And now she's snacking. We're going to spin Dawn's wheel of random trivia here in a few minutes. Give you a chance to go out to the ball game. Good morning, you beautiful people.

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1: We are still looking at, is it?
2: Yes, it is.
1: That makes zero sense. I have not moved anything.
2: Okay, stay right. Don't move a muscle and just tell us about traffic real quick because everything's fine now.
1: Really?
2: Yes.
1: Okay, well, we do still have an accident down on 630. So 630 eastbound, exit 5A. And then also, 40 westbound, we have a new accident, exit 148. That's impacting everybody. All of the lanes are tied up with that one. And then still finishing up the accident over there near Woodlawn on 31 between Lone Oak and BB. Otherwise, 501-614-9410.
2: You might have heard Lazy Boy is having a Labor Day sale. I'll tell you more about that here in just a minute. Checking your forecast. Today's high, triple digits. We're going to hit 100 today. Then it looks like possibly some rain by later this afternoon. Cooling things off tomorrow. High of only 97. And then we get to Saturday. Looks like more rain in the forecast. Saturday into Sunday. Saturday's high going to be upper 80s, mid-90s for Sunday. Right now, I don't think much has changed. It is sunny. 85. So temperature-wise, we're staying the same. 60-40. 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
2: All right, we're going to spin Dawn's Wheel of Random Trivia, and you've got a new nickname.
1: Mm-hmm. Dawn.
2: Maxine Hedren.
1: Yes, if you think I sound like Maxine Hedren, you need to check your cholesterol.
2: Your knees are probably giving you trouble. All right, what's our question, Dawn? We've got a voucher for a Travs game of your choice.
1: A new poll found that one out of every five Americans want to live where?
2: Twenty percent of us want to live somewhere other than where we live.
1: Exactly.
2: One in five of us want to live where? I don't have a good answer.
1: I sent you the answer.
2: I know, but I'm not looking at it.
1: That's
2: yet.
1: A good answer though.
2: What is?
1: By water. Ooh, the beach. Florida, Hawaii.
2: Yeah, I don't want to live anywhere Canada. Here. I don't want to. I am already as close to Florida as I possibly want to be.
1: In the middle of 100 undisturbed acres with a big fence.
2: Yes.
1: And Constantine wire.
2: Concertina wire, absolutely. With a hill, with a castle
1: James,
2: on top
1: of
2: it.
1: We need to stay away from where the buffalo roam. That's their area.
2: Don't pet the fluffy cows. I have a sign, Ralph.
1: Off-grid.
2: Alaska.
1: With our parents?
2: What?
1: In seclusion. Ooh, San Diego, Portugal, Arkansas.
2: There's two states that I have been to that I don't want to live. Florida and Louisiana.
1: Our hometown.
2: Do we have any correct answers?
1: Playing for fun, wherever the mother-in-law isn't.
2: See,
1: a nudist colony?
2: Mine is in Florida.
1: Not when, Quinn. Quinn said back in the Western days.
2: 20% of us where want to live where?
1: In a van down by the river? Melvin's, on their own island, the Melvin Scottish
2: said,
1: Islands.
2: Melvin said New Zealand. That's a good answer. A nudist colony.
1: I've gotten a couple of close answers.
2: On New Zealand.
1: Mackinac Island. Oh, we got an answer.
2: We do? Mm. Finally?
1: Mm-hmm. Yeah, we got an answer. Mm-hmm.
2: Okay.
1: Where it's 30 degrees cooler than it is here.
2: I can tell you where it's not. Elkhart, Indiana.
1: Where?
2: Nobody wants to live there. Not even the people in Elkhart, Indiana. All right.
1: Well,
2: 20% of us want to live where?
1: We
2: want to
1: live on the moon. The moon.
2: Who did this survey? Wallet Hub?
1: Probably.
2: Because they're the same folks that also said that Little Rock is our country's fattest town.
1: Right. Well, Glenda said that's a dumb answer.
2: That is a really dumb answer. You know why it's a dumb answer? They don't have Chick-fil-A's on the moon.
1: We should just go ahead and put them on it. Just go ahead and put them on a ship and send them that direction.
2: What kind of ship?
1: The one that's going to be barreling at the moon at 5 million miles an hour.
2: No, that's already crashed.
1: Right.
2: Yeah. Okay. Left a smudge on the moon. Not that anybody can tell.
1: Oh.
2: On the moon. 822. Zeppelin coming up next.
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0: Guns N' Roses, Live and Let Die on the Point 94.1. All right, Miss Dawn, traffic-wise? There is a delay because I can hear myself through your headphones.
1: That's weird.
0: Yeah, it's okay. It's okay.
1: You're hearing me two times. So, JC says I-40 is down to one lane, maybe closed because of that accident we told you about before Crystal Hill. So, yeah, if you happen to be headed 40 west, right lane, right shoulder, exit 148, that's where they reported that accident here about 10 minutes ago, and they are still getting it cleared and taken care of. So, it is still slowing people down. Also, 630, still slowing a few people down. Eastbound, exit 5. And they pulled that all over to the right shoulder, but you're still having to slow down to go around it. So, little bit of backup still left there in turn 2 before you get onto 40 there at 67. And something going on right there in that little spot right there over by Eureka Garden Road, looks like, as you are headed through the bean field there in Jacksonville. So, if you're 40... I don't know what's going on there, but if you guys know, 501-614-9410.
0: 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There's the store in Conway off Elsinger Boulevard next to Target, I-30 in the shops next to All Aboard in Benton. What were you by the weighing?
1: The Nutmobile.
0: Oh, you want to talk about the Nutmobile now?
1: Uh-huh.
0: Okay.
1: He's going to be over at the... Friends for the Animal Village.
0: What?
1: On Saturday. Mm-hmm. Yeah, so I figured Betsy's probably going to talk about it tomorrow, too.
0: Is this the Planters Peanut folks, or is this just...
1: Yep.
0: What? Really?
1: Nope. It's... Yeah. Yeah, called her up. She said...
0: Mr. Peanut's going to be there?
1: She said, I didn't have the Nutmobile on my bingo card for 2026, but they called her up and said, hey...
0: What?
1: Can we use your parking lot? So, yeah, you can bring your pets over, get some pictures taken with them, and
0: that's nuts.
1: Check out maybe if you want to adopt another... Really? You've been waiting all day to say that, haven't you?
0: No.
1: Mm-hmm. But I'm sure she's going to talk about it. I also shared it to the Facebook page.
0: Excellent. That's just crazy. We need to get the Oscar Mayer Wienermobile out there.
1: Oh, my goodness. That would be interesting. Mm. I don't think they could both fit in the parking lot, though.
0: I'm.
1: Are you thinking about it?
0: I'm thinking about something that's going to get me in trouble, so I'm not going to say it. Okay. 8:34. Betsy will have all the
1: probably
0: details.
1: Probably not.
0: 8:34. All right. 8:34. Marshall Tucker on the way next.
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0: the Point 94.1. The long run just got a little shorter for Frank House. Donnie said he's been trying for days to get qualified for this.
1: And now he is.
0: There you go. Rick's three P's to success. Patience, persistence pays off. Well done, Frank. We'll get you taken care of here in just a couple of minutes. Get you all set up for this really cool trip to Nashville to see the Razorbacks and Vanderbilt. Razorbacks and Commodores. Mm-hmm. Arkansas playing Vanderbilt. October 17th. Two nights hotel stay. Nashville attractions pass for two. Music City gift bag. Wee. Don't miss your chance to qualify.
1: Awesome.
0: Yeah, could come up at any time. Frank's in the house. Well done, Frank. We have any traffic?
1: So am I digitized?
0: No, you sound fantastic.
1: Okay, great. We do have an accident still, exit 148. That one is the same one that's over there near Crystal Hill. So 40 West. It's been pulled over to the right shoulder, but still causing some backup. And everybody else, 501-614-9410.
0: Sounds epic. And my apologies. Dawn, have you ever been in a... I know the answer to this. Has there ever been a time, church, at home, dinner table, where you've gotten a case of the giggles and your parents tell you to stop it, and the more they tell you to stop it, the harder you giggle?
1: Mm-hmm.
0: Okay. Well, that kind of happened to me a little bit ago. And my apologies, because I went straight third grade.
1: Yes. Several people on the text line knew exactly what you were saying.
0: Several people on the text line
1: and
0: said
1: I did too.
0: Exactly what I was thinking. And all I could hear in my head, if I had said it, was, really? From your end.
1: But are you a third grader?
0: Yes. Sometimes I am.
1: Yes.
0: Yeah. There are times when all of us, and the conditions are just right, that you giggle uncontrollably, inappropriately, in the wrong place or at the wrong time. And I know Mr. Parker's the same way.
1: Uh-huh.
0: So, yeah.
1: Yeah, because he quoted Dumb and Dumber sitting behind me when he heard you. There's a line in there that I can't say, but he quoted it. Mm-hmm. Yep.
0: Life without laughter is not worth living.
1: Yeah, Brad just put it together. Mm-hmm. That's the Wienermobile, though, Brad, not the Wienermobile.
0: Oh, by the way, congrats to Sherry. She's going out to the ball game. She was the recipient of that voucher.
1: Congratulations.
0: All right. Where is Hang on a minute, Frank.
1: Does Sherry
0: want to
1: live on the moon?
0: No. You know what?
1: Yes, act your age, Lloyd, not your shoe size. All right. We are on the road again today.
0: Are you? Where are you going now?
1: Home.
0: Oh, you're done?
1: Yeah.
0: Oh, the mustard. I didn't even know. When was the mustard convention? Last night?
1: Well, they're still doing it. We just did our part last night.
0: Oh. Okay, so what does that mean? You're going to be.
1: I had a lot of fun last night.
0: You're going to be back in Cape Girardeau tomorrow?
1: On the road again. I'm not sure where we're going to be.
0: Okay.
1: We may be all the way home. I don't know. We may stop in and see you and harass you tomorrow. I don't know where we're going to be.
0: Hey, even better. Okay, well.
1: What? Ow! The cat hit me. So, yeah.
0: Wait, you took the cat?
1: No, their cat.
0: I'm so confused right now.
1: In the RV that I've been in, there's two dogs and a cat also. They travel. All of these smart RVers have their pets with them. They travel with the pets. Why else would you have a giant RV?
0: I didn't know you were in an RV. I thought you guys were in a hotel room.
1: Oh, no. We've been roughing it.
0: My thought was... My thought was that you went to the mustard convention at the convention center there in Elkhart, Indiana.
1: I don't even know if they have one of those, to be honest. It's a cute little town, though. Mm-hmm. Sort of like Alaska and Germany all mixed together, but yeah,
0: okay. So, in other words, it's a lot today, like a Hallmark movie.
1: Pretty much.
0: Okay. Mm-hmm. All right.
1: So, do something nice for somebody today, and have fun on National Radio Day. Okay, bye.
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1: 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Checking your forecast for today. Looks like it's going to be a warm one, but today looks to be the only day. We'll see. We're not at the point where we can trust the weather forecast. There is a chance of rain in the forecast by later this afternoon. Otherwise, 100 adjacent. Upper 90s tomorrow. Upper 90s for Saturday. But again, looks like a chance of rain as we get into Saturday afternoon, Saturday night. Sunday, mid-90s, low 90s with a chance of rain coming up for Monday. Right now, we've got sunshine, 89.
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0: I feel like a big, juicy cheeseburger. That's what I feel like. 9:36. All right, that's it for us. 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Stop by Capital Smokehouse and Grill. Good folks. They've got great sweet tea. All right, that's it. Tomorrow, Dawn and I will see you back here tomorrow morning. It's another good Friday, if tomorrow is your Friday. Do get home safely to the ones you love most, and we'll see you back here tomorrow morning at 6. Until then, have a great day, everybody.
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It's 10:08. It's Thursday. I'm Jeff Allen. Got Elton John coming up next. Got some Motley Crue on the way. This afternoon, you can catch Mike Kennedy on location for The Point, 94.1.

0: 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We got the big deals at the big lot.
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The Point 94.1 is cranking up the classic rock with a no-repeat workday. 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
1: 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We got an actual news headline here, and you tell me what's missing, filling in the blank on the Point text line, 501-614-9410, and the first correct choice, or you get bragging rights for this Thursday. Hunter's rifle was stolen by blank. Hunter's rifle was stolen by blank. A, a Cub Scout. B, a raccoon. Or C, a deer. We'll come back with the right answer after this on The Point.
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1: Okay, Hunter's rifle was stolen by blank. A Cub Scout, a raccoon, or a deer? Dustin gets bragging rights. He got the first answer in. Congratulations. Kevin, 26, Wesley, James, Layton, Harvey, Fruitcake Dave, and Tara are on the honor roll today. They were the ones who guessed C. A hunter who was tracking a deer in the Czech Republic was surprised when the buck circled back to him. Local police say the rifle, which the hunter had slung over his left arm, slipped onto the deer's antlers and disappeared with him. But here's the thing. Police believe the story because another hunter about a mile away called the cops to report seeing a deer armed with a rifle. Police are asking the public to call them if they spot the armed deer or they find the abandoned rifle. You just can't make these stories up. Point 94.1.

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0: The Live and Local Music Report brought to you, as always, by TC's Midtown Grill in Conway. Tonight, you can catch Big Shane Thornton at TC's Midtown Grill. You can also catch Shaw Revolver tonight in Benton at Revival Restaurant and Beer Garden. And Jocko will be up in Blackwell at Blackwell Revival tonight. Friday night, Shotgun Romance at TC's Midtown Grill. You don't want to miss this band. Also Friday night, Dad Rock Night, a tribute to the 2000s rock at Sticky's featuring Council Hill. Blackwater Bayou will be at King's Live Music Friday. 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The Breeze Acoustic Trio at Blackwell Revival on Friday. Dry Town at the Handlebar Speakeasy in Russellville. And Vince Gill will be at Robinson Center Friday night. Saturday night, Dirty Lindsay 20th Anniversary Show at TC's Midtown Grill. Also Saturday night, Royal Lynn with Pretty Pity and Dissentious at Sticky's. Carson Lewis's Texie Cali Soul at King's Live Music on Saturday. The Steppers at Four Quarter Bar Saturday. 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The Rusty Troubadours are at Blackwell Revival Saturday night. The Chris Baker Band at the Handlebar Speakeasy in Russellville. Lone Star Skynyrd, the tribute at Vapors Live in Hot Springs Saturday night. Of course, Ella Langley will be at Simmons Bank Arena Saturday. And Coheed and Cambria performing at the City of Little Rock Parks Department. That's on Markham Saturday night. Sunday night, the open jam with the $10,000 mistake at TC's Midtown Grill. Also, Ross Levi and Brown Family tribute at Sticky's on Sunday and Red Rains at Tavern Round the Bend. That's your Live and Local Music Report brought to you every Thursday by TC's Midtown Grill in Conway. And that's all listed on the Point Facebook page if you need reference. 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

0: 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Central Arkansas Classic Rock Station, Santana there was smooth, 1141. I'm Jeff Allen. Got Billy Joel coming up next for you. Sometime on my show today, you're going to hear a hog call. Because the Point 94.1 wants to send you to Nashville to see the Razorbacks taking on Vanderbilt. Get you two tickets to the game October 17th, two nights hotel, Nashville attractions pass for two, and a Music City gift bag. So be listening for that hog call. Be the ninth caller when you hear it. You'll qualify to win from Nashville Music City and the Point 94.1. Hey, you know what's right around the corner? Labor Day weekend. The last holiday weekend of the summer. It's going to be here before you know it. What do you got planned for Labor Day? You know, a lot of people plan pool parties, backyard barbecues, trips to the lake. Those are the traditional things. You know, the Labor Day weekend is a traditional time for family and friends to get together and have a little fun. It's also a holiday that's become one of the deadliest times of the year because drunk drivers endanger themselves and others. People get on the road when they shouldn't. It's illegal to drive with a blood alcohol level of 0.08 or higher. And if you do that, you have to deal with the consequences. They are severe. Losing your license, going to jail, paying your court costs, attorney fees, and fines could cost you thousands of dollars. You'll also be restricted to driving with an ignition interlock. That's a device you have to blow into to detect alcohol in your system before your car will even start. You have to pay for that, too. That sounds like a lot of fun. It's too easy to get a ride service or a designated driver. Enjoy the holiday weekend, but think before you drink and get behind the wheel. Drive sober or get pulled over. It's a message from the Arkansas Highway Safety Office.
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0: 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Man, I'll never be. It's 12:14. The Double Shot Lunch brought to you by the Good Feet Store. 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Got two from Dire Straits coming up next. Remember, you can join the Point 94.1's Mike Kennedy this afternoon. He's going to be on location 10 Fitness, 6823 Cantor Road. 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

0: 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Supertramp, the logical song. It's 12:41. Coming up next, two from Journey. And somebody sent me a text asking about our special weekends. We are doing one this weekend. We're going to remember the life and legacy of Frank Beard by doing a ZZ Top weekend here on The Point, 94.1. So we'll be spotlighting the biggest songs from ZZ Top. We'll also dig out some great lost classics you haven't heard in a while. 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

0: 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It's 110, the hog call right before that. So let's go to the phone. We're looking for caller 9. 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
1: Hey, how's it going?
0: Good. How are you doing today?
1: Well, I'm doing all right.
0: Well, would you be doing better if I told you you were caller 9?
1: I would be.
0: Well, you are.
1: Well, thank you.
0: What's your name?
1: Anthony Anderson.
0: Anthony, congratulations. You're qualified to go to Nashville to see the Razorbacks take on Vanderbilt. 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Stick around. We got Black Sabbath coming up next.
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1: Okay, what have we got today? School of Rock? Well, how about four tickets to go check out the Arkansas Travelers sometime this season? Four tickets to go to the Travs. I'll let you text in your answer if you want to. 501-614-9410. Keep it simple. This day in 1964. Let's go back to 1964. This day in 1964, this band played the Las Vegas Convention Center. Now, to keep underage gamblers out of the casino, the band was asked not to go into the gaming area. So they put slot machines in their hotel rooms to keep them out of the gaming area. Which band was this? 1964. Point 94.1.
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1: All right, wrap it up, School of Rock. Wesley did get the first correct answer. Wesley got the Travs tickets. But the question was 1964. This band played the Las Vegas Convention Center. And to keep underage gamblers out of the casino, the band was asked not to go into the gaming area, so they put slot machines in their rooms. The band was the Beatles. If you answered the Beatles, you got it right. The other question I considered, and this is a bonus question for you. 1988, Guns N' Roses' Appetite for Destruction had been at the top of the Billboard album chart for quite a while. Do you know which album knocked it out of the top spot this day in 1988? Steve Winwood's Roll With It. I'll go with the Beatles. Point 94.1.

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0: live and local with Robert Plant there, Tall Cool One. That was a live bootleg recording from a Los Angeles concert. And Robert Plant celebrates birthday number 78 today. Happy birthday to Robert Plant. Yeah, he's had a lot of success both with Led Zeppelin and as a solo artist in his latest foray with Plant and Krause and everything else he's done. Yeah, he's still out there doing music. 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

0: The Point, 94.1, Central Arkansas Classic Rock Station. That's Guns N' Roses with Patience, and I'm Jeff Allen. Up next, I got Foreigner for you, got Def Leppard on the way, and then Mike Kennedy coming in at 3 o'clock. He's on location at 10 Fitness on Cantrell this afternoon. Got a chance to go by and see him. Why don't you do that? He's there until 6 o'clock tonight, so Mike will be live this afternoon. He's still got Remember That Year, the Lost Classic of the Day, and all that fun stuff lined up for you. It's on the way from The Point, 94.1.
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1: Yes, sir. We are on location this afternoon. 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
1: Okay, you know how this game works. I will give you three clues: song, movie, and headline. You try to figure out the year they have in common. You do that today, you get bragging rights. So let's run down the clues. Your first clue is a classic song, and it's from Van Halen.
2: It's got what it takes. 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
1: Second clue is a movie.
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4: 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Kim Basinger. 9 1/2 weeks.
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5: They lost on Christmas Day after having a 25-point lead. They grouped together, won 17 out of 18, and the Celtics used Christmas Day's disaster to go on and win their 16th NBA championship.
1: Okay, what year do you think those three things have in common? So it's Why Can't This Be Love from Van Halen. That's your song clue. The movie clue, 9 1/2 weeks. And the headline, the Boston Celtics win the NBA title. If you know what year that is, shoot me a text, 501-614-9410. 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
5: We are live today playing Remember That Year at 10 Fitness on Cantrell Road, Old Steinmart location. We are here till 6. It's Remember That Year, three clues, song, movie, and headline with a year in common. Let's run down those clues one more time, and then I'll tell you what year we were talking about. Here were your clues.
6: It's got what it takes, so tell me why can't this be love?
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8: 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Kim Basinger. 9.5 weeks.
9: They lost on Christmas Day after having a 25-point lead. They grouped together, won 17 out of 18, and the Celtics used Christmas Day's disaster to go on and win their 16th NBA championship.
5: Did you figure out what year we were talking about today? It was 1986. 1986, the year today, and I got as many names from the text line as I could, but they were coming in fast. A lot of people knew this one. So here's a partial list of people that got it right today. Mike P. got it right. So did Karen number two, Larisha, Lori, Jackie, Carrie knew it. So did Timothy, Chris, Eddie, Dale got it, Stuart got it, James, Clifford, Rick, Dustin, and Tim. Dawn and Kat got it, Teresa got it, Ricky, Ted, Randy, Gerald, Logan, Alec, and Chris all knew that it was 1986. Good job on that. Let's go ahead and play Van Halen. Why Can't This Be Love on The Point?
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1: We are on location today. Come see us. We're at 10 Fitness, the Steinmart location. The old Steinmart on Cantrell is where we are. We're here till 6 today. Tell you more about the specials here in a minute. But first, we played the Hog Call right before that Ozzy song, and we took caller 9. Jeff back at the station tells me caller 9 was Justin Wilson of Austin. Justin, congratulations. Thank you for listening. We got you now qualified for the trip to Nashville. See the Razorbacks battle Vanderbilt. The game is October 17th. You get a couple of tickets to the game. We'll give you a couple nights hotel, Nashville attractions pass for two, and a Music City gift bag. So anytime you hear that Hog Call, just be caller number 9. You'll qualify. Next chance to hear it is coming up tomorrow morning, sometime between 6 and 10. Rick and Dawn will give you the opportunity to call in and qualify from Nashville Music City and The Point 94.1. We are at 10 Fitness. If you are not a member, you can join right now. 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You can join for just 10 cents. Yeah, I said that right, 10 cents. 10 cents to join, memberships as low as $6 bi-weekly. So a great deal, a great gym. I come here all the time. I love this place. 10 Fitness on Cantrell Road, Old Steinmart location. And this deal is good at any of the locations. I'll run all, down all the locations. They're everywhere. We'll do that in a couple of minutes. Also, we got your Lost Classic of the Day coming up. And it is Robert Plant's birthday. Robert Plant is 78 years old today. Got a Lost Classic from Robert Plant coming up.
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1: 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We're at 10 Fitness, the Cantrell Road location, the old Stein Mart. 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And I'm sitting here laughing because, so I'm at 10 Fitness, and I got my laptop here, and I am logged into the radio station. And technology is just amazing that I can, you know, do this remotely and control everything from here at 10 Fitness. But I'm in my computer, and then I'm jumped into another computer in the building trying to get another computer working that is not working at the moment. So it's just kind of funny that all this technology stuff works the way it does. And I'm working on somebody's computer trying to fix it at the radio station sitting here at 10 Fitness. It's what I do. I'm multi-talented, I guess. I don't know. Accident to let you know about, 30 westbound at Vimy Ridge. We've got an accident there. It's back in 30 west up. It's back up past 4:30, almost all the way to baseline. So just be aware if you're heading in that direction. If you do see any other traffic problems, I'm not at the station. I'm here at 10 Fitness, so you can text me. That'd be the way to get hold of me. Text me at 501-614-9410.
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1: We are on location. It's Mike Kennedy. We're here at 10 Fitness, the location on Cantrell, right where Steinmart used to be. And big sale going on right now. 10 cents to join. Isaiah, is that right? 10 cents to join? How can? Well, let me turn your microphone on. That would help. I should. You're prepared. I'm not prepared.
2: Yeah, let's do it.
1: Yeah. So 10 cents to join. That's crazy.
2: Yes, sir.
1: So anybody can join for 10 cents.
2: Anybody.
1: Just walk in any 10 Fitness.
2: Any 10 Fitness. 10 cents every membership.
1: And tell us a little bit about the gym for someone who's never been in here before. 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
1: Yep.
2: If you don't even lift weights, you want to come in here and get a massage chairs. We have the recovery room for you, right?
1: I was in there last night. I love those chairs. Those things are awesome.
2: Crowd therapy is my favorite.
1: Yeah. Yeah, yes. And you got the cardio over here as well.
2: Yes, sir, even the cardio cinema. So if you like watching movies like Avatar, that's our main thing going on, all three movies. You can come in here, do some cardio, watch a movie.
1: And people don't realize that. They think, what? We have a little TV that's playing the movie. No, it's like a movie theater in there. You walk in there, it's a huge screen against the wall, and it's like being in a movie theater, but there's treadmills and ellipticals in there.
2: No popcorn and marshmallows, but it's treadmills and ellipticals for you.

0: And the interesting thing about being in there, that when you're watching the movie and you're working out, you kind of lose track of time. And all of a sudden you're like, man, I've been doing this for like 45 minutes. Look at all these calories
1: I've
0: burned.
1: Exactly, exactly. That's the main point of it, yes, sir.
0: So anybody come by today and join?
1: Anybody.
0: All right. It's 10 cents to join. Membership's as low as $6 biweekly. Come on by this location or any 10 Fitness and sign up. It ends, is it Tuesday?
1: I believe with 5 days left.
0: Yeah, 5 days left. That would be, we'll do the math. That's Tuesday.
1: Tuesday, yes, sir.
0: Yep, Tuesday. And if you want to join, I would highly recommend it. I love 10 Fitness, and you will too. 10 Fitness on Cantrell. We're live on the Point 94.1. Almost forgot to do traffic. Two issues right now. 30 westbound Vimy Ridge. The accident there has been cleared. It's still backed up, though. It's backed up to Baseline, and a new accident, 630 eastbound at Main Street with some backup. Any other problems, shoot me a text, 501-614-9410.
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1: We are on location. We are at 10 Fitness, the new location. Well, I guess it is the newest location until Bowman opens up, right?
2: Yeah, newest until next September.
1: Yeah, so Bowman opens up in about a month or so.
2: About 3 weeks, yeah.
1: And it's across from Steinmart, right?
2: Yes, sir. Or not across from Steinmart.
1: Sam's Club.
2: Yeah, Sam's Club.
1: That's what I meant to say.
2: Yes, sir.
1: My brain's like all over the place today.
2: It's been a long day today. It's hot outside.
1: Today has been the longest Thursday ever, I think.
2: I feel that.
1: But you know what makes people feel good after work, at least me, is coming here.
2: Exactly. Nice AC.
1: Yep.
2: We get a nice little workout in with some of our trainers. Got a level 10 class that starts at 4:30, man, right after work. It's
1: a
2: nice environment.
1: Yeah, and then when you're done, you can go and sit in one of those massage chairs in the other room.
2: Exactly.
1: Yeah, it's good stuff. People can join for 10 cents. The basic plan is just $6 bi-weekly, and then you got the premium plan. And what does the level 10 plan do for
2: that? Yeah, so the level 10 gets you to those classes that I was just talking about.
1: Okay.
2: So you have a strength class, a conditioning class.
1: Okay, and a trainer.
2: Yes, there are trainers in there watching you guys as well.
1: Okay.
2: You also get a free membership with that level 10 membership as well. So it's two memberships for the price of one.
1: Oh, man, that's a really good deal then.
2: Yes, sir.
1: So the join for 10 cents, that ends in 5 days on Tuesday night. You can join online, tedfitness.com, or go by any location. 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You guys are everywhere.
2: Yes, sir.
1: Yeah, come on out. 10 Fitness, 10fitness.com.
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1: All right, before we play Mike's Match Game, just want to remind people we're live at 10 Fitness. 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People can join for 10 cents, right?
2: 10 cents.
1: 10 cents. You couldn't really come up with a better deal than that, right?
2: I mean,
1: you know,
2: you could go free, but yeah. 10 cents is suffice. Right?
1: Well, it makes sense. 10 Fitness. And memberships as low as $6 biweekly. Why should somebody join 10 Fitness?
2: I mean, it's a nice family atmosphere, man. I mean, if you want to come in, any fitness level is welcome. We have classes here, conditioning and strength class here. Nice personal trainers that can help you reach your goals. And like I said, it's just a nice atmosphere to work.
1: And I can say from experience being here at 10 Fitness that, you know, it's all levels. Like, people sometimes, I think, are afraid to come to a gym because they think, well, I'm not that experienced. I can't go in there. It's going to be a bunch of big weightlifter guys. Right. And it's all. I mean, it's everybody from a beginner all the way up to somebody who's a big bodybuilder guy lifting weights. Exactly. And everybody in between.
2: Exactly.
1: So don't let that stop you from joining.
2: Don't let it stop you at all.
1: Yeah, yeah. And I tell you what, you know, there are a lot of days when I come here, when I get off the air and do some cardio, and I feel so much better going home. It just kind of makes you feel good.
2: Exactly.
1: Yeah, so come on down to 10 Fitness. You can join for 10 cents. 10fitness.com. All right, Mike's Match Game. It's brought to you by Little Rock's Historical Midtown Billiards. They're on South Main. And they're open 7 days a week, 3 in the afternoon to 5 in the morning. Yeah, you can go and hang out at Midtown until 5 in the morning. And tonight it's fun and games night. So can't really say what the fun and games are, but trust me, it's fun. So you're going to want to be there at Midtown Billiards. So the fill in the blank today, we are playing for fun. You can text your answer, 501-614-9410. And you guys are going to come up with answers as well, right?
2: Yes, sir.
1: Okay, so we got Jeff, Dennis, Dawn, David, and my answer. And the 10 Fitness answer today. Susan said, I need to get my husband, the cowboy, out of the house. This morning, he hogtied the blank. Bet we'll get some good answers on that. Susan said, I need to get my husband, the cowboy, out of the house. This morning, he hogtied the blank. All right, text your answer, 501-614-9410. We'll be back with the panel answers coming up.
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1: 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Susan said, I need to get my husband, the cowboy, out of the house this morning. He hogtied the blank. I'm going to let you go first, Isaiah. What do you say?
2: I'm going to say he hogtied the wife.
1: The wife. That's a good answer. We got more answers? What do you think?
16: He hogtied the trainer.
1: The personal trainer? Yeah, okay. Jeff Allen said kids, which is a good answer. Don also said kids. Mailman was what Dennis Allen said. Dennis is filling in for Chuck this week. David from Midtown Billiards said mailman. I said the pet. Just because I know some people would say cat, some people would say dog, so yeah. I wanted to cover the bases either way. So pet, dog, cat. So if you said any of those things today, it's a match for you. Good job.
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1: 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Aaron's with me. He's here with 10 Fitness. So why should somebody join 10 Fitness? Give me a couple of reasons.
2: Honestly, 10 Fitness, we're a family here, so I will say we stick on that. It's our main aspect. So when you come in the door, you'll be greeted by one of our many members and plenty of people on our team. And then for the most part, we at least try to get you in the gym. And then around the gym, what we're doing is, instead of just letting you feel like, oh, you're by yourself, our main job is to create an environment for you to feel okay, that it's okay to start off. And then know that we have trainers walking around. Our management team is really here to help you in every aspect that we can.
1: Yeah, so, you know, a lot of people are afraid to join a gym because they're like, oh, man, I don't know anything about going to a gym. But that, it's not like that here. You can come in as a beginner, and you guys will show them the machine, show them the cardio, and get them familiar with everything in the gym.
2: Absolutely. Our main thing is just, you just have to have the willingness to come in, honestly. We'll take it from there. We have specialties from all different aspects of the world. We have different trainers that have different specialties. Mm-hmm. Example-wise, just for myself, I just finished up my master's in athletic training.
1: Nice.
2: So I work on the rehab side of things. Also, a bachelor's in strength and conditioning. We have people that's from the military. We have three great women that work here specifically. They all had different things like Zumba before or completely body recomp. So we try to get any and everybody in.
1: Yeah.
2: Make you feel.

0: comfortable.
1: There's a little bit of something for everybody.
0: Yes.
1: And then when you're done, you know, we've got the cardio stuff over here. You could do some treadmills, some elliptical. That's what I like to do. I need to get more into the weights. Maybe you can, next time I'm here, you can convince me to get more into the weights.
0: Completely. I got you. We have machines, dumbbells. Our cardio, I will say this, and anytime I do this on the tour, we have a cardio cinema.
1: Yep.
0: So you just walk in there, it's a movie that's going to be playing every day. Plus, you get your cardio in, and then especially at our this location and our one that's opening up, we have a recovery room.
1: Mm-hmm.
0: So it's going to be a lot of things that's new inside our recovery room other than the typical old massage chairs. So we have a cryotherapy chair, some Normatec boots, tanning, red light therapy, and some other things coming along the way.
1: Wow. That's a lot of stuff. And you can join for just 10 cents. So come on.
0: Yeah.
1: Right?
0: Tell them come on down.
1: Come on down. 10 cents to join. 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Thanks for talking with us.
0: No problem.
1: Now let's do some stupid. Your daily dose of stupid.
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1: Three stupid stories that are going to make you feel better about yourself because these people are really stupid. 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All right, here we go. First story is from Poland. Guy breaks into a carpet store and triggers the silent alarm, but when police get there, they can't find anybody, and they're about to leave. They hear a noise, they hear snoring, and they find this guy rolled up between two big rolls of carpet taking a nap. So he was arrested. And once he got to jail, I guess he had plenty of time to rest. Second story is kind of scary and kind of crazy. A guy goes to the hospital complaining about stomach pain and stomach problems. Doctors do tests, and they realize that the guy's been constipated for 10 years. He needs to come to 10 Fitness. He really does. That will help. Emergency surgery, they remove, get this, 111 pounds of crap from his colon. Holy crap, definitely. Bet he feels better now. I wonder what he weighed before they took out the 111 pounds of crap. That's one way to lose weight, I guess. Final story from Florida. Florida man buys some women's shoes online, meets up with the lady to get the shoes, and starts acting weird. Asked the lady if he could smell her feet. She said no. So then he ran over her feet with his SUV and took off. Now, thank goodness, minor injuries. Lady's going to be okay. But the man, we had his name and everything. The police tracked him down and arrested him. Now he can try sniffing feet in jail. I bet that'll work out real nice for him. That is your daily dose of stupid. Stupid news on The Point 94.1. Traffic still... I don't see any accidents, but the only thing I am seeing is some heavy traffic, 30 westbound, right around the 430 interchange. Back past baseline, it's heavy, so be aware if you're heading 30 westbound. Everything else looks all right. If you see any other traffic problems, text me, 501-614-9410.
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1: We're on location. A couple more minutes till 6 o'clock, 10 Fitness, Cantrell Road, the old Steinmart location. And if you didn't know, if you live in Little Rock, there is a new 10 Fitness that's going to be opening up in about a month. It's over on Bowman, and I drove by there from the outside anyway. It looks really nice.
2: Yeah.
1: Sure. So going to have all the same things they have here at this 10 Fitness. Anything extra?
2: Pretty much the exact same things. Basic area, level 10 room, cardio cinema, premium room, and a personal training area.
1: Okay. And 10 Fitness, for those that don't know, you can join for just 10 cents. Memberships are as low as $6 every other week. And it's just a great place to come and relax and work out. And like you mentioned earlier, it's kind of like a family here.
2: Yes, sir.
1: So what would you say to someone listening right now that to get them to come here and join 10 Fitness? I can tell you from my personal experience, every time I come here, I feel better walking out the door when I'm done than I did when I came in. It's just like a stress release, and it makes you feel good.
2: Yeah, same exact thing like you just said, right? You'll feel better walking out than you did walking in. Even though that you did just got finished with a workout,
1: right.
2: You might have just killed legs.
1: Yep.
2: You'll feel better walking out mentally and physically for sure.
1: Yeah, you absolutely. Locations all over the place. Little Rock downtown, Cantrell where we are, the Bowman location is opening, University, North Little Rock, Maumelle, Bryant, Cabot, Conway, and Searcy. And you can join today, pay no dues until October 1st. What are we forgetting to say, Aaron?
3: One thing I would say that we're forgetting is our personal trainers. Our personal trainers are the best in the state, nationally certified. We have something for everybody, so you don't have to feel as though one trainer fits all. The first thing that we harp on is being personable. So our personal trainers, we try to get to know you ins and outs because that's going to be the reason why you come in the gym.
1: Yeah.
3: Another thing that we stick on is that we're not trying to break your pockets because our job is something that we love to do. We love helping people out, and we're just trying to find the best way to help you out and get you to the goals that you want to achieve because we've all been at a certain point in time.
1: Yeah, and I would tell people that have never walked in a gym before, don't be afraid because you're not going to kill the people on the first day. I know a lot of people think, oh, man, I'm not going. I don't want to walk in there and look dumb. I've never been in a gym before. It doesn't matter. It does not matter. You need to come and you need to come work out and you need to see the folks here at 10 Fitness. So you can join by going to any location, correct?
3: Correct. We have our online site, which is pretty easy to access and everything. Or you can always just walk in the front door. We'll be ready to greet you.
1: Yep.
3: Walk you through the gym. We go on a little tour. We show you what we have. And then we go ahead and set you up for your first little onboarding session. So you don't have to be afraid about that. So usually in that onboarding process, we get to know you some more and then also figure out what's the reason and why you come in the gym. Everybody has a reason.
1: Yep.
3: And then so we also create a game plan from there. 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
1: 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The deal ends Tuesday night at midnight. Join for just 10 cents. So definitely take advantage of that. 10 Fitness. And we're at the Cantrell Road location. Checking traffic real quick. Here's what's going on. We got an accident. Hey, I finally got my traffic music to work. Look at that. 30 westbound, 430 interchange is still heavy and slow like it usually is this time of day. It's kind of normal, but it seems a little heavier today. A new accident, 40 westbound, mile marker 165, right before Kerr Road. There's an accident with a little bit of backup. Any other problems, let me know. Call or text 501-614-9410.
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2: It is your totally useless fact of the day, live from 10 Fitness on Cantrell Road, the old Steinmart location. Here for a couple more minutes. Let's get to the useless fact. This one shocked me. 57 years ago today, August 20th, 1969, that was the last time all four Beatles, John, Paul, George, and Ringo, were in the recording studio together. So 57 years ago today, the Beatles in the studio for the last time together. It was the day they finished the Abbey Road album. And that is your totally useless fact of the day. Also wanted to mention, I've been meaning to mention this earlier, it's National Radio Day today, so thank you for listening. Most definitely could not do this without you guys listening, so we appreciate it. Thank you so much. 10 Fitness, Cantrell Road, we're wrapping things up here, but the back-to-school sale is going on until Tuesday night at midnight, so there's 5 days left. Retro pricing, lowest prices since 2020, joined for just 10 cents. Oh my God, what a great deal. 10 cents to join, memberships as low as $6 bi-weekly for the basic plan. Premium is $12 bi-weekly, or the level 10, $20 bi-weekly. 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

0: 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Your 80s haircut brought to you by the Goodfeet Store. Get the Goodfeet feeling today. Goodfeet Store in Conway off Elsinger Boulevard next to Target, and in Benton off I-30 in the Shops at Benton next to All Aboard.
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